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1: I want you to want me.

0: Pink Floyd with Us and Them on Steve Gorman Rocks. This song was not written about Pink Floyd themselves, but Pink Floyd was a band with a fracture, a deep one for years. David Gilmour on one hand, Roger Waters on the other, and the other bandmates kind of caught in the middle, trying not to take sides, but the rift between Gilmour and Waters, there was definitely an Us and Them vibe within the band for many, many years. And by the way, just about every great band has those, if not whole careers like that, but periods. I spent almost 3 decades in the Black Crowes with 2 brothers that argued nonstop.
1: Yeah.
0: And depending on which guy you'd spoken to last, you were like, I'm not on

Heart with Barracuda on Steve Gorman Rocks That from the Little Queen album from 1977. Kiss always knew that Rock and Roll All Night was going to be an iconic tune. They wanted to have a second one, a bookend, if you will. They wrote this song with the intention of being basically a companion piece to Rock and Roll All Night. This is Shout It Out Loud.

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0: 96.1 K's of the Classic Rock Station. Hello, Tuesday. Before you hit the road, here's before you go.
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1: There's a way that I was taught when I was a kid that works really well. You're going to start with a clean microfiber cloth. Good old Windex works really well. Spray it all over your front windshield, and you're going to wipe side to side. 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

Sisters of the Northwest Heart, 96.1 K's on the Classic Rock Station. Good morning, Tuesday. Here's some music headlines. Bret Michaels has announced a handful of new shows, his first since postponing his tour earlier this year due to health issues. Michaels' short run of newly announced concerts begin with a pair of shows at the Island Resort and Casino in Harris, Michigan, coming up in November. In addition to the fall dates, Michaels also announced he'll be joining the 14th edition of the Rock Legends Cruise. That happens late February. Goes from Miami to Costa Maya,

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